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0: 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I hope you're feeling.
1: Arabella Bayern.
2: Bayerns Musiksender.

One ticket, please. Lord have mercy, everybody's here. Hey, what's going on, man? 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